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0: they underlined the need for clear accountability, faster response mechanisms, and stronger coordination among law enforcement agencies, banks, and digital platforms. House-to-house enumeration of Special Intensive Revision or SIR of electoral rolls is set to start in Delhi from the 30th of this month. In this regard, the Chief Electoral Officer or CEO of Delhi chaired a meeting with the representatives of political parties regarding SIR in New Delhi yesterday. The CEO office said representatives of various political parties including Bharatiya Janata Party, Aam Aadmi Party and Indian National Congress attended the meeting. The CEO informed them about the main objective of SIR. No eligible citizen is left out while no ineligible person is included in the electoral roll. Samvidhan Hatya Divas is being observed today. It serves as a reminder of what happened when the Constitution of India was trampled over on 25th June 1975. It is also a day to pay homage to each and every person who suffered due to the excesses of the emergency. On this day in 1975, the emergency was declared amid growing political unrest and judicial developments that had undermined the legitimacy of the government led by the then Prime Minister Indira Gandhi. Following the proclamation, several constitutional safeguards were suspended. The Ministry of Culture is organizing the closing ceremony of year-long programs in New Delhi today, marking the completion of 50 years since the imposition of the emergency. The Department of Rural Development will organize a national workshop on leveraging AI in rural development in New Delhi today. The Ministry of Rural Development said that the day-long event will serve as a collaborative platform to align cutting-edge technological innovations with grassroots developmental needs of rural India. Key stakeholders like Niti Aayog, the India AI Mission, leading industry consultancies, technology startups, academia, and knowledge partners will deliberate on the transformative potential of artificial intelligence in accelerating rural development outcomes. Prime Minister Narendra Modi has congratulated Armenia's Prime Minister Nikol Pashinyan and his party on their victory in the recently held parliamentary elections. Mr. Modi received a call from his Armenian counterpart yesterday. Prime Minister Modi thanked him for facilitating the evacuation of Indian nationals stranded in Iran following the recent developments in West Asia. In a social media post, Prime Minister Modi said they reaffirmed the shared commitment to further strengthen the warm and multifaceted partnership between India and Armenia across key sectors. In men's cricket, a two-match multi-day series between India A and Sri Lanka A will begin at the Galle International Stadium in Sri Lanka this morning. The match will begin at 10 a.m. Both four-day test matches of the series will be played at the same venue. Dhruv Jurail leads the India A side. In the ICC Women's T20 World Cup, India will take on Bangladesh in the Group A clash at the Emirates Old Trafford in Manchester today. The match is scheduled to begin at 7 p.m. Indian time. Harmanpreet Kaur-led Women in Blue are currently placed second in the group, while Bangladesh are placed fourth due to lower net run rate. And Hockey India has announced the 24-member Indian Junior Women's Squad for the Exposure Tour of the United Kingdom from 5th to 14th of next month. Under its new coach Tim White, the team will play 7 matches across Scotland and England as part of its preparations for the upcoming international competitions, including the Junior Asia Cup. The young squad will be led by captain Khaidam Shelema Janu. During the 9-day exposure tour, Indian team will play 2 matches against Scotland senior women's team and matches against junior sides from US, England and Belgium. And that is the end of this news bulletin.
1: Yana kazvani tura da oso mai dok baji minit kum aha. 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

0: Following the proclamation, several constitutional safeguards were suspended. The Ministry of Culture is organising the closing ceremony of year-long programmes in New Delhi today, marking the completion of 50 years since the imposition of the emergency. The first batch of 26 Indian traders is expected to enter the Chinese territory of Tibet through Lipu Lake Pass in Pithoragarh district of Uttarakhand tomorrow, marking the resumption of border trade after a gap of 6 years. Trade officer and Dharchula Subdivisional Magistrate Ashish Joshi said 26 trade passes have been issued, which include 17 traders and 9 helpers. A customs office has also been opened at Gunji to facilitate the process. Mr. Joshi informed that traders have already stored their goods in warehouses at villages near the Lipu Lake Pass. The India-China border trade originally resumed in 1991, but was suspended in 2020 due to the COVID-19 pandemic. House-to-house enumeration of Special Intensive Revision SIR of electoral rolls is set to start in Delhi from the 30th of this month. In this regard, the Chief Electoral Officer, CEO of Delhi, chaired a meeting with the representatives of political parties regarding SIR in New Delhi yesterday. The CEO office said representatives of various political parties, including Bharatiya Janata Party, Aam Aadmi Party and Indian National Congress, attended the meeting. The CEO informed them about the main objective of the SIR: no eligible citizen is left out, while no ineligible person is included in the electoral roll. The Department of Rural Development will organise a national workshop on leveraging AI in rural development in New Delhi today. The Ministry of Rural Development said that the day-long event will serve as a collaborative platform to align cutting-edge technological innovations with the grassroots developmental needs of rural India. Key stakeholders like Niti Aayog, the India AI Mission, leading industry consultancies, technology startups, academia and knowledge partners will deliberate on the transformative potential of artificial intelligence in accelerating rural development outcomes. Prime Minister Narendra Modi has congratulated Armenia's Prime Minister Nikol Pashinyan and his party on their victory in the recently held parliamentary elections. Mr. Modi received a call from his Armenian counterpart yesterday. Prime Minister Modi thanked him for facilitating the evacuation of Indian nationals stranded in Iran following the recent developments in West Asia. In a social media post, Prime Minister Modi said they reaffirmed the shared commitment to further strengthen the warm and multifaceted partnership between India and Armenia across key sectors. In men's cricket, a two-match multi-day series between India A and Sri Lanka A will begin at Gore International Stadium in Sri Lanka this morning. The match will begin at 10 a.m. In the ICC Women's T20 World Cup, India will take on Bangladesh in the Group A clash at the Emirates Old Trafford in Manchester today. The match is scheduled to begin at 7 p.m. Indian time. And that is the end of this news bulletin.
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Commissions Act 2015. The Union Ministry of Tribal Affairs has launched two nationwide startup challenges to promote innovation, entrepreneurship, and sustainable development within tribal communities. The initiatives, titled Tribal Conclave Open Grand Challenge and Tripreneurs Idea Quest, are hosted on the Startup India portal. Prospective participants are to present innovative solutions addressing socio-economic issues in tribal areas. Applications for both challenges are open till the 15th of July 2026. Stakeholders, startups, and aspiring entrepreneurs have been urged to participate and contribute towards strengthening India's tribal ecosystem. The Meghalaya State Olympic Association has announced that the 5th Sora International Half Marathon will be held on the 4th of September, with online registration opening from the 1st of July and continuing until 15th August, or until the participant limit of 11,000 runners is reached. Race kits and t-shirts will be distributed from 1st to 3rd September. The organizers expect increased national and international participation this year. And before we wind up, another look at the headlines. Nagaland secures corporate social responsibility commitments worth over 30 crore rupees. Meghalaya Chief Minister's solar mission declared resounding success in West Garo Hills district. And Tripura Chief Minister Dr. Manik Shaha assures effective solutions to people's concerns. And with that, we end the Northeast News Bulletin from Akashvani, Shillong. Have a nice day.

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their species of wild citrus indica and others. Balfakram has got its historical background. It is the abode of the dead man's soul. It is the heritage of rare and endangered species of flora and fauna. The present proposal of the Department of Atomic Energy for exploring, mining uranium has been opposed by all NGOs and local people. The opinion of the NGOs and the local people is that uranium mining will bring destruction to the existing sustainable environment of Garo Hills in Meghalaya. The social forestry wing of the forest department should launch an extensive plantation program in the open areas of the Nokmaakum lands in Garo Hills to maintain sustainable environment. Early cropping should be practiced in the form farmlands along the contours. Such programs, among others, will help create good environment in our land.

There was the talk on environment protection by W.G. Moomen. And now we have another program. Now you can listen to the Western music program. So this morning we are playing for you the numbers from various artists. First of all, you can listen to the number Cold as Ice from the album The Very Best of Foreigner.

Well, listeners, you have heard the numbers from the album The Foreigner, and now we have another number, Sometimes, by Britney Spears, and that will be followed, Beautiful, by Christina Aguilera.

Well, listeners, you have just heard the numbers by Christina Aguilera, and now it's 9:30 a.m. VIP Party program will be relayed from Delhi Station. At 10 o'clock, Hindi news, and 10:05, English news will be relayed from Delhi Station. Please stay tuned for the next program. This is Akashvani Tura.

0: This is Akashvani, the news read by Saira Mujtaba. Prime Minister Narendra Modi today paid homage to all those who stood firm in defense of democratic values during the emergency, describing the period as one of the darkest chapters in India's history. Mr. Modi said the emergency was a direct assault on the Constitution. He said it witnessed the suspension of civil liberties, curbs on freedom of expression, and the arrest of political leaders, journalists, and social workers. The Prime Minister added that institutions which form the bedrock of the country's democracy also came under assault during the period. Meanwhile, Samvidhan Hatya Divas is being observed today. It serves as a reminder of what happened when the Constitution of India was trampled over on 25th June 1975. It is also a day to pay homage to each and every person who suffered due to the excesses of emergency. Venezuelan President Delcy Rodriguez has declared a state of emergency in the country following back-to-back earthquakes of magnitude 7.2 and 7.5, causing multiple buildings to collapse in Caracas and surrounding areas this morning. Addressing the nation, Ms. Rodriguez announced the suspension of classes for students and non-essential activities until further notice. She also activated public and private health network in the most affected areas. Meanwhile, rescue operations are underway at several sites where large structures were collapsed after powerful shocks. Prime Minister Modi has expressed sorrow over the devastation caused by the severe earthquakes in Venezuela. Mr. Modi extended condolences to the government and the people of Venezuela, especially the families who lost their loved ones. He prayed for the speedy recovery of those injured. He said India stands in solidarity with all those affected and assured to extend all possible assistance. Civil Aviation Minister K. Ram Mohan Naidu today inaugurated the first Easy Connect flight from Varanasi's Lal Bahadur Shastri International Airport in Uttar Pradesh. The first hub-and-spoke flight connecting Varanasi to the world via Delhi is aimed at linking the length and breadth of India seamlessly with the world and vice versa. Speaking on the occasion, the minister said that the new hub-and-spoke model paves the way for a monumental shift in how citizens travel. He said that regardless of the city one lives in India, one can begin their international journey from their home city and travel across the globe with ease and confidence on India's own wings. Commerce and Industry Minister Piyush Goyal will begin a three-day official visit to London, United Kingdom today. During the visit, he will review preparations for the rollout of the India-UK Comprehensive Economic and Trade Agreement, or CETA, and the Companion Double Contribution Convention, DCC, which are set to come into force on the 15th of next month. The visit is expected to give fresh momentum to bilateral trade and investment ties between the two countries. Union Home Minister Amit Shah paid homage to Baba Banda Singh Bahadur on his martyrdom day. Mr. Shah said that Baba Banda Singh Bahadur, who was dedicated to the protection of the motherland, religion and self-respect, defeated the Mughal army on several occasions through his unparalleled courage and skillful leadership and liberated a vast region from Mughal oppression. In football, South Africa advanced to the knockout phase of the FIFA World Cup for the first time with a 1-0 victory over South Korea in Monterrey this morning. Earlier, Mexico defeated Czech Republic 3-0 to win all three of its World Cup group stage matches for the first time in Mexico City this morning. Meanwhile, Morocco stormed into the knockout rounds, beating Haiti 4-2 in an entertaining Group C clash in Atlanta this morning. The India Meteorological Department, IMD, has forecast heavy rainfall over parts of coastal Karnataka, Jharkhand, Konkan and Goa, Maharashtra, Telangana, Odisha, Sub-Himalayan West Bengal and Sikkim today. The Met Department has also predicted thunderstorms accompanied by lightning and gusty winds over Delhi, Chandigarh, Haryana, Jammu Kashmir, Ladakh, Punjab, Uttarakhand and parts of northeastern region during the next 2 to 3 days. IMD has also forecast heat wave conditions at isolated places over Bihar, East Madhya Pradesh and East Uttar Pradesh today. And International Atomic Energy Agency or IAEA has said that it will carry out inspections in Iran under the country's preliminary peace agreement with the US. Talking to reporters in Japan, Director General of IAEA Rafael Grossi said that they will be working on the modalities, that is dates, procedures and places very soon. And that is the end of this news bulletin.
1: Yana Kashwani Tura Nasimang Delistish Noni Watat Kapa Hindi Aro English Koborang Kok Naswana Manaha Somoy the Ouch Kung Chung Waha Yasomoni Bako Sasungatani Gitrang Watani Somoyo Nasimang Peking Stone Sirani Gitrang Kok Naswana Mangen Gitrang Unga O Angni Rani Aro Ayo Kapaka Gatsam Salangna

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0: Good afternoon. This is Akashvani and I am Valsa Williams with the Midday News. The headlines. Samvidhan Hatya Divas being observed today. Prime Minister Narendra Modi pays homage to those who defended democratic values during the emergency. External Affairs Minister Dr. S. Jaishankar calls for stronger collaboration amid global challenges, invokes Vasudhaiva Kutumbakam at Jeju Forum in South Korea. BRICS Energy Ministers meeting begins in Gurugram under India's BRICS 2026 chairship. Powerful earthquakes strike Venezuela back-to-back, causing multiple building collapses, state of emergency declared. South Africa advanced to knockout stage of FIFA World Cup for first time, defeating South Korea 1-0 in Monterrey. And in cricket, India to take on Bangladesh in Group A match of ICC Women's T20 World Cup in Manchester this evening. Samvidhan Hatya Divas is being observed today. It serves as a reminder of what happened when the Constitution of India was trampled over on the 25th of June 1975. It is also a day to pay homage to each and every person who suffered due to the excesses of the emergency. Vice President C.P. Radhakrishnan, Prime Minister Narendra Modi and Home Minister Amit Shah today paid homage to all those who stood firm in defence of democratic values during the emergency. In a social media post, Prime Minister Modi said the emergency was a direct assault on the Constitution. He said it witnessed the suspension of civil liberties, curbs on freedom of expression and the arrest of political leaders, journalists and social workers. The BJP today hit out at the Congress over the emergency and described it as a dark chapter in Indian history. Briefing the media at party headquarters in New Delhi, senior BJP leader Ravi Shankar Prasad said that during the emergency, the judiciary was attacked, media was pressurized and opposition leaders were jailed to save the then Prime Minister Indira Gandhi's chair. Praising Prime Minister Narendra Modi's role during the emergency, Mr. Prasad said Mr. Modi made efforts from Gujarat to North India with remarkable effectiveness. He noted that many people today speak about protecting democracy and often display copies of the Constitution, but it is important to bring the truth of that period before the people now to expose them.
1: Today marks 50 years, so the party felt that the country should be told what happened during the emergency. I would praise the Prime Minister's role in the underground movement during that period. The way he organized the underground network from Gujarat to North India was remarkable. In his tweet today, he recalled that chapter and highlighted the immense courage shown by the people of the country.
0: Prime Minister Narendra Modi recited lines from a poem penned by former Prime Minister Atal Bihari Vajpayee on Samvidhan Hatya Divas. In a social media post, Mr. Modi said the poem is not merely a collection of lines but a vivid expression of the pain, suffocation and restrictions imposed on democracy during the emergency period. He noted that Vajpayee's timeless verses continue to give voice to one of the darkest chapters in India's democratic history.
2: जब आपातकाल को एक वर्ष हो गया तो अटल जी ने एक कविता लिखी और उन्होंने उस समय की मनस्थिति का वर्णन अपनी कविता में किया है. झुलसाता जेठ मास शरद चांदनी उदार, झुलसाता जेठ मास शरद चांदनी उदार, सिसकी भरते सावन का अंतर्गत रीत गया, एक बरस बीत गया.
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0: Civil Aviation Minister K. Ram Mohan Naidu today inaugurated the first Easy Connect flight from Varanasi's Lal Bahadur Shastri International Airport in Uttar Pradesh. The first hub and spoke flight connecting Varanasi to the world via Delhi is aimed at linking the length and breadth of India seamlessly with the world and vice versa. Speaking on the occasion, the minister said the new hub and spoke model paves the way for a monumental shift in how citizens travel.
4: This has been long pending reform that we wanted to bring in Indian civil aviation. India has become the third largest domestic aviation hub in the whole world. Now we want to take it to the next level. in the next 6 weeks, just like how we have started Varanasi here today, we are connecting it to Delhi Airport as the hub. And from there, they can connect to 17 cities across the world. And now, taking the similar concept in the next 6 weeks, we want to start it in 6 new more airports.
0: External Affairs Minister Dr. S. Jaishankar has said the world is witnessing greater weaponization, higher risk-taking and politics suited to the social media era. Addressing the Jeju Forum for Peace and Prosperity 2026 in South Korea, Dr. Jaishankar said the inclination to assert differentials is greater and capabilities too are deployed with less hesitation. He stated that technology advancement is itself encouraging such traits. The minister said that international cooperation is needed to confront challenges like COVID-19, acts of terrorism, or the impact of extreme climate events.
5: The global south should be enabled with greater capacity and greater opportunities. This would also create new factors of global growth and provide global goods through common and shared endeavors. We cannot rely on a few to uphold rules and norms. The world must take more control over its own future.
0: Dr. S. Jaishankar also underscored the need for greater international cooperation in tackling global challenges, invoking India's age-old philosophy of Vasudhaiva Kutumbakam, the world is a family, as a guiding principle for fostering a more collaborative world order. The two-day BRICS Energy Ministers meeting has begun in Gurugram, Haryana, under its BRICS Chairship 2026. Union Power Minister Manohar Lal Khattar has said energy is crucial for economic growth, social progress and human development. Addressing the meeting, Mr. Khattar said affordable, reliable and sustainable energy is essential for achieving development goals and the sustainable development goals. He said India is rapidly expanding its renewable energy capacity, smart grid infrastructure and energy storage systems to build a future-ready power sector.
6: Future energy systems must balance sustainability with reliability. India is making significant investments across the entire energy value chain. India is laying the foundation for one of the world's largest digitally enabled electricity systems. More than 60 million smart meters have already been deployed, and this transformation will continue at scale in the coming years, empowering consumers while strengthening utility performance.
0: The BRICS Energy Ministers meeting will continue till tomorrow. Discussions are focusing on strengthening cooperation in areas such as energy security and sustainability, energy access and equity, and innovation. President Draupadi Murmu today called on officer trainees of military engineer services at Rashtrapati Bhavan. In a social media post, the president said that the skill, dedication, and the hard work of the military engineer service officers are fundamental to ensure that soldiers, sailors and air warriors can perform their duties of defending the nation effectively and efficiently. The president said their efforts should contribute not only to a strong and secure India, but also to a clean, green and sustainable India. This is Akashwani giving you the news. For quick news updates round the clock, follow us on our X handle at AIR News Alerts. And for details of stories and more, log on to our website www.newsonair.gov.in and download News on AIR app. Welcome back to the Midday News. Venezuelan President Delcy Rodriguez has declared a state of emergency in the country following back-to-back earthquakes of 7.2 and 7.5 magnitude, which caused multiple buildings to collapse in Caracas and surrounding areas this morning. Addressing the nation, Ms. Rodriguez announced the suspension of classes for students and non-essential activities until further notice. The president said 32 people have died and more than 700 have been injured following a series of powerful earthquakes. Authorities are continuing rescue and recovery operations in the affected regions. Vice President C.P. Radhakrishnan and Prime Minister Narendra Modi have expressed sorrow over the devastation caused by the severe earthquakes in Venezuela. In a social media post, Mr. Radhakrishnan said his thoughts are with those who have lost their loved ones, the injured and the countless families whose lives have been disrupted. The Prime Minister also prayed for the speedy recovery of those injured. Mr. Modi said India stands in solidarity with all those affected. He assured to extend all possible assistance. A powerful 7.2 magnitude earthquake struck northeastern Japan this morning, injuring at least four people. Another tremor of 6.9 magnitude occurred at the eastern coast of Iwate Prefecture at a depth of about 40 kilometers. It measured upper 6, the second highest level on Japan's seismic scale of 7, according to the Japan Meteorological Agency. Authorities reported no abnormalities at nuclear power plants, and residents have been advised to remain alert for further strong tremors. In Kolkata, the death toll in the Taratola mishap has risen to 9. A total of 29 persons were brought to the hospital following the incident. 20 people are getting treatment at the hospital. Chief Minister Shubhendu Adhikari informed in the State Assembly today that those responsible for the incident would be brought to justice. He said rescue operations are continuing at the accident site. He has announced 10 lakh rupees for the

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0: This is Akashvani, the news read by Renuka. Commerce and Industry Minister Piyush Goyal has said the Free Trade Agreement FTA with the United Kingdom is the most comprehensive agreement that India has entered into so far. Addressing the India Global Forum UK-India Week in London today, Mr. Goyal said, sky is the limit in terms of the economic benefits that will flow from the agreement. The minister reached the UK on a three-day visit to review the preparedness of both countries for the implementation of the India-UK Comprehensive Economic Trade Agreement, which will enter into force from 15th of next month. Mr. Goyal added that the agreement will further integrate both countries into global value chains and open new avenues for economic cooperation and growth.
1: The United Kingdom Free Trade Agreement is helping our industry also evolve, go up the ladder, compete with businesses in the United Kingdom, complement businesses in the United Kingdom where we can work together in global value chains, supporting each other's economy and together becoming a force multiplier.
0: India today hosted the 11th BRICS Energy Ministers meeting in Gurugram, Haryana under its BRIC chairship 2026. The Ministry of Power said the meeting brought together energy ministers, vice ministers and senior officials from BRICS member countries to discuss key global energy challenges and strengthen cooperation in the energy sector. It added that the meeting concluded with the adoption of the 11th BRICS Energy Ministers Joint Communique, reaffirming cooperation in energy, security, sustainability, innovation, resilient infrastructure and capacity building. Petroleum and Natural Gas Minister Hardeep Singh Puri today met Minister of Petroleum of Iran, Mohsen Paknejad, on the sidelines of BRICS Energy Ministers meeting in Gurugram, Haryana today. In a social media post, Mr. Puri said that during the meeting, both leaders explored opportunities to cooperate in the energy sector. He noted that India remains committed to enhancing energy security through dialogue, partnership and mutually beneficial engagement. Marking a significant milestone in India's push for defence self-reliance, the Defence Research and Development Organisation, DRDO, has achieved final operational clearance, FOC, for the indigenous Netra Airborne Early Warning and Control System. The FOC certificate was officially handed over to the Indian Air Force during a grand ceremony in Bengaluru today, cementing a major upgrade to the nation's airborne surveillance and network-centric warfare capabilities. Attending as the chief guest, IAF Deputy Chief Air Marshal Avdesh Kumar Bharti praised the indigenously built system, highlighting its proven operational reliability during critical missions like the Balakot strikes and Operation Sindoor. The government has hiked the fee for application of passports, with a 36-page fresh passport or reissue of passport now costing 2,500 rupees. The Passports Amendment Rules 2026 will come into force with effect from 1st of July. Samvidhan Hatya Divas is being observed today. It serves as a reminder of what happened when the Constitution of India was trampled over on 25th of June 1975. It also is a day to pay homage to each and every person who suffered due to the excesses of the emergency. Vice President, Prime Minister and Home Minister paid homage to all those who stood firm in defence of democratic values during the emergency. Venezuela's acting president, Delcy Rodriguez, today said that 164 people have died and 971 others were injured after a pair of powerful quakes rocked the country. The acting president had said earlier that at least 32 people had died after last night's 7.2 and 7.5 magnitude earthquakes and that the toll was expected to rise. The quakes were among the strongest to strike Venezuela in more than a century and could be felt throughout the region. Buildings were evacuated in places as far as Brazil's Amazon, about 1,700 kilometers from Venezuela's capital, Caracas. Prime Minister Narendra Modi has expressed his condolences and India's willingness to support relief efforts in the wake of the severe consequences of the earthquakes. The President of Venezuela has acknowledged the solidarity expressed by India in the aftermath of the earthquake, saying it is in keeping with the spirit of cooperation between the people of India and Venezuela in times of difficulty. In the FIFA World Cup, Curacao will take on Ivory Coast in Group E match in Philadelphia in US today late night at 1:30 a.m. And that's the end of this news bulletin.

This is Akashvani Thura. Good evening and welcome back listeners to the studio for the Western Music Program this evening. We have numbers from the album Various Artists and from the album Thank Abba. At first, we have numbers from the album Various Artists, and the numbers are I See You Baby and followed by Christ Cox Mega Mix.

Those were the numbers from the album Various Artists, and now we have next number from the album Thank Abba, and the numbers are Gimme Gimme Gimme and followed by Lay All Your Love on Me.

Listeners, lastly, you have been listening to the numbers from the album Thank Abba. With that number, we come to the end of our Western music program for tonight. Stay tuned with us for the next program, Sports Scan from Delhi Station, at 8:30 p.m. This is Akashvani Thura.

0: concluded with the adoption of the 11th BRICS Energy Ministers' Joint Communique, reaffirming cooperation in energy security, sustainability, innovation, resilient infrastructure and capacity building. Addressing the meeting, Union Minister of Power Manohar Lal said, energy remains fundamental to economic growth, social progress and human development. He emphasized that developing countries need adequate time, resources and policy space to pursue sustainable development while meeting the aspirations of their people.
1: Energy remains fundamental to economic growth, social progress and human development. Affordable, reliable and sustainable energy is indispensable for achieving our developmental aspirations and the sustainable development goals. India assumes the BRICS chairmanship at a time when the global energy landscape is undergoing a profound transformation.
0: Petroleum and Natural Gas Minister Hardeep Singh Puri today met Minister of Petroleum of Iran, Mohsin Paknijad, on the sidelines of BRICS Energy Ministers meeting in Gurugram, Haryana today. In a social media post, Mr. Puri said that during the meeting, both leaders explored opportunities to cooperate in the energy sector. He noted that India remains committed to enhancing energy security through dialogue, partnership and mutually beneficial engagement. Uttar Pradesh government has taken action in the alleged Ram Temple donation anomaly case in Ayodhya and arrested three persons. ADG Lucknow Zone Praveen Kumar told Akashwani News that three persons have been arrested. He said that an FIR has been registered at Ayodhya police station on the complaint of Krishna Mohan, a member of the Sri Ram Janmabhoomi Tirth Kshetra Trust. The case has been registered under sections 306, 306.5 and 317. Of the Bharatiya Nyaya Samhita BNS. A total of eight people have been named as accused in the FIR, though no major or prominent name has been included. Six of the accused are reportedly cashiers. The action comes after the special investigation team submitted its investigation report. The probe was related to alleged irregularities in the handling of donations received for the Ram Temple. Railway Minister Ashwini Vaishnav held a review meeting today with senior railway officials where reforms aimed at making Indian railways the preferred mode of freight transport for various types of commodities were discussed. The meeting also highlighted that the success of recently developed specialized wagons for commodities such as cement and salt has demonstrated the importance of designing wagons in accordance with industry operational requirements. Commodity-specific wagons have improved loading, unloading and transportation efficiency, thereby enhancing the attractiveness of rail logistics. This is Akashwani giving you the news. For quick news updates round the clock, follow us on our X handle at AIR News Alerts. And for details of stories and more, log on to our website www.newsonair.gov.in and download News on AIR app. Welcome back. India's newly appointed High Commissioner to Bangladesh, Dinesh Trivedi, formally assumed office today after presenting his credentials to Bangladeshi President Mohammad Shahabuddin at Bangabhavan in Dhaka. Following the credential presentation ceremony at the Presidential Palace, Trivedi visited the Indian Visa Application Centre, IVAC, in Dhaka to inspect its operations and interact with officials. Expressing satisfaction over the large number of applicants at the centre, the High Commissioner announced the resumption of normal visa operations for Bangladeshi citizens. He said applications for tourist visas will be accepted from the 28th of this month.
2: I am very happy to announce that we are resuming our normal visa applications for tourist visas, which can be submitted from 28th of June 2026. We will continue to facilitate medical visas in urgent cases on humanitarian consideration and grounds.
0: Prime Minister Narendra Modi today welcomed Amazon's record investment of $48 billion in India. Mr. Modi met the CEO of Amazon, Andy Jassy, in New Delhi. In a social media post, the Prime Minister said that the investment will create new opportunities for the youth. He added, it shows the growing interest across the world to invest in India. Talking to media, Andy Jassy said, he is inspired by PM Modi's vision of a Viksit and Atmanirbhar Bharat and committed to being a long-term partner in India's growth story.
3: Prime Minister's vision for the last 12 years is just remarkable, and how important the country is in almost every aspect around the world. And at the end of last year, we announced that we were going to invest another $35 billion in India between 2026 and 2030. And we just announced today that we're going to increase that amount from $35 billion to an incremental $48 billion.
0: External Affairs Minister Dr. S. Jaishankar said that the world is witnessing greater weaponization, higher risk-taking and a politics suited to the social media era. Addressing the Jeju Forum for Peace and Prosperity 2026 in South Korea, Dr. Jaishankar said the inclination to assert differentials is greater and capabilities too are deployed with less hesitation. He stated that technology advancement is itself encouraging such traits. Dr. Jaishankar said that forging new understandings and closer relationships among influential nations will help to stabilize the global order and address issues and problems through agenda-specific cooperation.
4: The global south should be enabled with greater capacity and greater opportunities. This would also create new factors of global growth and provide global goods through common and shared endeavors. We cannot rely on a few to uphold rules and norms. The world must take more control over its own future.
0: Prime Minister Narendra Modi will be on a state visit to Seychelles from 27th to 29th of this month to attend the global jubilee celebrations of the National Day of Seychelles as the guest of honour. Prime Minister last visited Seychelles in 2015. External Affairs Ministry said in a statement that the contingent of the Indian Defence Forces along with two Indian Navy ships will participate in the celebrations. During the visit, Prime Minister will hold talks with the President of Seychelles, Dr. Patrick Hermine, and review the full spectrum of bilateral cooperation and exchange views on regional and international issues of mutual interest. In the ICC Women's T20 World Cup, Bangladesh set a target of 137 runs against India in Group A clash of the Emirates Old Trafford in Manchester. Chasing the target, India were 47 for 1 in 4.3 overs when reports last came in. Earlier, Bangladesh won the toss and opted to bat first. While batting, Bangladesh scored 136 runs with a loss of 8 wickets in the stipulated 20 overs. In the FIFA World Cup, Curaçao will take on Ivory Coast in Group E match at Philadelphia in US today, late night. The match is scheduled to begin at 1:30 a.m. IST. In another Group E fixture, Ecuador will face Germany at East Rutherford in US. The match will begin at 1:30 a.m. IST. Later, Japan will take on Sweden in Group F match in Arlington, US tomorrow early morning. The IMD has said that the conditions are favourable for further advance of southwest monsoon into parts of Gujarat, Madhya Pradesh, Chhattisgarh, Jharkhand, Bihar, Uttar Pradesh and Uttarakhand during the next 3 to 4 days. The IMD forecasts heavy to very heavy rainfall over sub-Himalayan, West Bengal and Sikkim for the next 4 days. And now before we end the bulletin, the headlines once again. India-UK Free Trade Agreement, most comprehensive agreement so far, says Commerce and Industry Minister Piyush Goyal. Death toll rises to 164 after massive earthquakes hit Venezuela. Prime Minister Narendra Modi expresses condolences and offers support for rescue and relief operations. FIR registered in Ram Mandir donation embezzlement case after recommendation of Uttar Pradesh SIT's preliminary report. Fees for 36-page fresh passport or reissue hike to 2,500 rupees from 1st of July, tatkal to cost 5,000 rupees. India to resume tourist visas for Bangladeshi nationals from 28th of June. Bangladesh set target of 137 runs against India in ICC Women's T20 World Cup at Manchester. And in FIFA World Cup, Curaçao to take on Ivory Coast in Group E match at Philadelphia tonight. And that's all in the news at 9. Good night. Spotlight.
5: This is Akashvani. 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The participants are K.G. Suresh, political analyst, and Ashwani Srivastav, journalist.
6: The Government of India, through the Ministry of Culture and Ministry of Home Affairs, formally notified that Samvidhan Hatya Divas would be observed annually on June 25th to mark the imposition of emergency across the country in 1975. Emergency was imposed for 21 long months between 25th June 1975 and 21st March 1977 under Article 352 of the Constitution on the recommendation of the then Prime Minister, late Indira Gandhi. Suresh sir, what is the significance of the government observing Samvidhan Hatya Divas annually? Why do we observe this?
7: Thank you, Ashwini. I think that, you know, this is a solemn reminder for us about one of the darkest chapters in independent India's democracy, the imposition of emergency in 1975. So that is one reason we want to remind our future generations, the Gen Z, of what it means when you say that, you know, our democracy is alive and vibrant, and what it was when an aberration happened in June 1975. And they should know the history of this, because the Government of India, if you remember, had similarly declared August 14, the day the country was partitioned officially, as the Vibhajan Vibhishnika Divas, in the sense the partition horror day. The whole objective is that people should not forget the horrors of partition, because they say that if you forget history, you tend to repeat it. So our future generations should be aware, our younger generation should be aware of the perils and pitfalls of dictatorship, and they should value constitution, they should value constitutional values, they should value constitutional ethics, because that was one of the darkest phases of our, you know, post-independent history, and they should be aware of it. And that is why the government, coming from, you know, background of a political party in its earlier avatar as the Janasangh, had vehemently protested against it. Their leaders had got arrested. They were incarcerated for a long time, and they were at the receiving end of the emergency, and they fought back, you know, with tooth and nail, even bringing out underground papers. So newspapers informing and creating awareness, which led finally in 1977, the defeat of Mrs. Gandhi's government and the victory of the Morarji Desai government.
6: Let's listen to what Health Minister J.P. Nadda had to say in an event observing Samvidhan Hatya Divas.
8: हम सब जानते हैं कि 25 जून जहां प्रजातंत्र का गला घोटा गया, प्रेस का गला घोटा गया, व्यक्ति की आजादी पर पाबंदी लग गई, संविधान पर कुठाराघात हुआ, और ये सब हम लोगों ने अपनी आंखों के सामने से देखा है. आज 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
7: 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This development actually came after the Allahabad High Court invalidated her election in June 1975. Now, what the emergency meant was that fundamental rights were suspended, civil liberties were curtailed, opposition leaders and activists including Jayaprakash Narayan, Morarji Desai, Atal Bihari Vajpayee, L.K. Advani, they were all put behind the bars during those days. They were arrested without trial. Press censorship was imposed, and lakhs of people were jailed. Over 10,000 journalists were arrested. Forced sterilization and family planning drives were initiated that affected millions. And I, as a youngster, remember those days in Delhi, where in places like Turkman Gate, slums were demolished without any notice, and people were you know, rendered homeless. Media, there was a blackout. You had censors, including inspectors, who would decide what would get published or not. And newspapers like the Indian Express, led by Ramnath Goenka, had blank editorials as a mark of protest. So there was a total abuse of power through ordinances and misuse of constitutional provisions. So it was total chaos at that time, and there was so much of repression and suppression that it is an unforgettable dark chapter in our history.
6: You mentioned about press censorship. If you could elaborate more on it, as to, you know, people, papers were barred from publishing, what exactly happened and how it affected press freedom?
7: There was no free flow of information because journalists were expected to report only what the government informed them. You had agencies like UNI, PTI, Hindustan Samachar and Samachar Bharti. They were all merged into one entity called Samachar, and only Samachar could issue news, as per government guidelines. You had inspectors who would decide what would go in a newspaper or not. It was no more the editors who would decide, it would be the censors who would be deciding. So, of course, some media houses kind of succumbed to pressure also. So when today people talk about all these fancy terms, I tell them that you have absolutely no idea. You should have seen 75-77. I still remember when L.K. Advani became the information and broadcasting minister in the Morarji Desai government in 1977. He had very famously said that when they were asked to bend, they crawled. I mean, this was a reflection on how much of pressure was put, and the media also at that time, many fought back while some compromised, and it was an era of suppression, and many underground papers were brought out by organizations like RSS, which created an underground movement where newspapers were circulated. People were made aware, because at that time there was no social media, no digital media to inform the people or create awareness. Newspapers were banned. There was only one state television, which was in a way, that way, I believe that there was total oppression of people's right to be informed, and the whole idea was to, but still what happened, despite not having any social media, there was so much of resentment among the people that finally in the 77, after 21 months of oppression, when the elections were announced following massive protests by leaders like Loknayak Jayaprakash Narayan, who called for Sampurna Kranti or total revolution, and they were arrested, they were jailed, they had to go through so much of torture that Jayaprakash ji could not live much longer after that. That kind of tortures were inflicted. You had very famous custodial deaths, very notorious rather, custodial deaths in states like Kerala, you know, where the Rajan murder case was. Mr. Karunakaran was the Congress chief minister at that time. Boys, young boys were picked up, tortured. Similarly, films were banned. Actors like Kishore Kumar, their songs were banned. You had, I mean, so much of any kind of resistance was, any kind of opposition was crushed with an iron hand. This was how it was.
6: Right. Were citizens also barred from approaching courts for redressal?
7: Absolutely. Courts were totally manipulated. Courts could not take any decisions. They were, the constitution itself was, I mean, their powers were suspended. And because one judge, Justice H.R. Khannad, had the courage to stand up to Mrs. Gandhi and declared her election as invalid. Because when the constitution is suspended, then nobody can approach the courts for any of the implementation of the or enforceability of the fundamental rights. So that's how even the courts were managed.
6: Right.
7: The media was managed, and people were put behind bars in thousands.
6: Right. Suresh, how did Parliament ensure then that an emergency like the one imposed in 1975 cannot be imposed again? Can you also talk about the 44th Constitutional Amendment Act of 1978, which was enacted to reverse authoritarian changes made by the 42nd Amendment during the emergency period?
7: When it comes to the fundamental rights, they were made non-negotiable. So, and the provisions were made so to declare emergency was no more easy. And I think that as a democracy, we should be, and that is why the government, the Prime Minister, gave us a clarion call that The whole idea is not just to condemn what happened in the past, but to ensure that we don't repeat it. The constitutional safeguards have to be there, and people's awareness at the end of the day. I mean, tomorrow any dictator comes and imposes something like that, then the people should be vigilant enough. The importance of constitution has to be, and this government has earlier declared that we will be celebrating Constitution Day also. Every organization, every educational institution are expected to play out the pledge of the Constitution of the We the People of India. And there is so much of emphasis on constitutional values, democracy. People are being made aware of their rights. You have institutions like the Prime Minister's Museum, where not only our history has been kept alive, but also a lot of initiatives have been taken to tell the younger generations that this should not happen in the future. And it is our solemn responsibility as citizens of this great country to ensure that there is no violation of constitutional values, rights, and of course, there is a renewed emphasis on our duties, fundamental duties. And that is why, whether it is Rajpath, which has been renamed as Kartavya Path, or the government buildings, which have been renamed as Kartavya Bhavan, there's a lot of focus on rights, not just rights, but also our duties as citizens.
6: Do you feel that the imposition of emergency was completely avoidable? And so to say, it was a misuse of power by the government in power then?
7: Absolutely, no doubt about it. You see, there was no need for an emergency at that time, because if you have been, your victory has been invalidated by the court of law, you could have gone for redressal, or you could have, you know, fought the elections again. There were so many ways. Only you wanted to retain your, you could have nominated somebody else as the prime minister. There have been occasions when, you know, courts have debarred political leaders. That did not stop you from, you know, but instead of that, to brutally crush that, to ensure that the Allahabad High Court's verdict is put in abeyance and all powers, constitutional powers, are suspended.
6: Right. What all constitutional safeguards have been put in place now in its aftermath?
7: Well, I think that we are, of course, much more, I would say, the people are vigilant. There are, of course, even now provisions which empowers the government to take, in the event of a, say, war against the country, you can. But then the provisions have been made. So, for example, as you mentioned, the 44th Amendment Act of 1978. So the future misuse of emergency powers was incorporated. The grounds have been, as I said, can now be declared only on grounds of war, external aggression, and or armed rebellion. It cannot be internal disturbance, which was cited at that time, because it was a very vague term. And similarly, president can claim or impose kind of proclaim emergency only on the written recommendations of the full union cabinet, not just the prime minister. There is also need for parliamentary approval within 1 month by a special majority. And if not approved by that special majority, it automatically lapsed. Earlier, it could continue indefinitely with a simple majority. Similarly, even after it is given approval, Parliament must review and approve the emergency every 6 months. So, emergency is a legitimate situation which can happen. But to misuse it, you could use vague terms like incite that internal disturbance and all that. That has now been done away with. And now you have very valid reasons like a war or an external aggression. That alone can, you know, ensure. Then we have Article 20 and 21, as I said, the core fundamental rights. They cannot be suspended even during emergency, because this was one of the reasons that 1975 the abuses took place. Similarly, judicial review, even the proclamation of emergency can undergo judicial review now. Similarly, for president's rule also, that is under Article 356, in the last several years, it has not been misused. That's a grace. And state emergency also requires parliamentary approval within 2 months and continue only for a maximum of 3 years under normal circumstances.
6: Right.
7: Then there are provisions related to financial emergency and stuff like that.
6: Fundamental rights were suspended, preventive detentions increased, and restrictions were placed on the media. Constitutional amendments also altered institutional powers. Emergency will always be remembered as the darkest chapter of India's history. Surejji, thank you so much for talking to us.
7: It was a pleasure.
5: 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The participants were K.G. Suresh, political analyst, and Ashwani Srivastav, journalist. This program was produced and presented by the News Services Division of Akashvani. 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
1: Partnership with UK is taking many more dimensions. So now we have a very highly strategic partnership, whether it comes to technology, investments, defense, and critical minerals, our shared objective to fight against terrorism, our effort to bring global peace and stability, our joint effort in several multilateral fora to bring good practices which will make it equal for all countries to do business in a fair and equitable manner.
0: Venezuela's acting president, Delcy Rodriguez, has said that 164 people have died, 971 others were injured after a pair of powerful quakes hit the country. Last night, 7.2 and 7.5 magnitude earthquakes hit the country. Buildings were evacuated in places as far away as Brazil's Amazon, about 1,700 kilometers from Venezuela's capital, Caracas. Meanwhile, the president of Venezuela has acknowledged the solidarity expressed by India in the aftermath of the earthquake, saying it is in keeping with the spirit of cooperation between the people of India and Venezuela in times of difficulty. She welcomed the remarks by Prime Minister Narendra Modi, who expressed his condolences and India's willingness to support relief efforts in the wake of the severe consequences of the earthquakes. Uttar Pradesh government has taken action in the alleged Ram Temple donation anomaly case in Ayodhya and arrested three persons. ADG Lucknow Zone Praveen Kumar told Akashwani News that three persons have been arrested. He said an FIR has been registered at Ayodhya Police Station on the complaint of Krishna Mohan, a member of the Sri Ram Janmabhoomi Tirth Kshetra Trust. A total of eight people have been named as accused in the FIR, though no major or prominent name has been included. Six of the accused are reportedly cashiers. The probe was related to alleged irregularities in the handling of donations received for the Ram Temple. Government has hiked the fees for application of passports, with a 36-page fresh passport or reissue of passport now costing 2,500 rupees. The Passports Amendment Rules 2026 will come into force with effect from the 1st of next month. In a notification, the Ministry of External Affairs said that under the new fee structure, a fresh passport or reissue of passport under Tatkal will cost 5,000 rupees. The fee for 60-page ordinary passport or reissue will be 3,500 rupees, and under Tatkal, this will attract 6,000 rupees. The existing fee for a 36-page passport is 1,500 rupees, and for a 60-page passport is 2,000 rupees. India's newly appointed High Commissioner to Bangladesh, Dinesh Trivedi, formally assumed office today after presenting his credentials to Bangladeshi President Mohammad Shahabuddin at Bangabhavan in Dhaka. In the ICC Women's T20 World Cup, chasing a target of 137 runs, India were 130 for 5 in 16 overs against Bangladesh in Group A clash in Manchester, England, when reports last came in. After winning the toss and electing to bat first, Bangladesh posted 136 runs for the loss of 8 wickets in the stipulated 20 overs. In the US Open Badminton Tournament, Indian players Tanvi Sharma, Devika Sihag and Kidambi Srikanth have advanced to the singles pre-quarter-final events in Fullerton. In women's singles event, Tanvi Sharma defeated Yvonne Lee of Germany 23-21, 21-16, while Devika Sihag beat Ines Lucia Castillo of Peru 21-14, 21-14. And that is the end of this news bulletin.